0: BJ.
1: Hi.
0: Welcome. This is Delilah. What can I do for you?
1: Finally. We said this was going to be the week we would get a hold of you. We've only tried for 3 weeks. But that means you're a busy lady.
0: Well, now that you're here, what can I do for you?
1: Well, last week you had a young lady on who was talking about losing her mother. And she really touched my heart because I had lost a daughter, Delilah, in the 80s. And I ended up raising her two children. And I really think sometimes that the Lord works very mysteriously, because today I now live with that granddaughter and her husband and my great-granddaughter. Amaya just turned 4 months old, and she now, my name to her is Gigi. And I thought about that woman, and I thought, how many people forget to tell each other that they love each other before they walk out the door.

And this town's lost its faith. Our colors will fade eventually. So if our time is running out, day after day, we'll make the mundane our masterpiece. Oh my, my, oh my, my love. I take one look at you, you're taking me out.

0: Are you staring at your phone, hoping it will ring, hoping he will text you? Checking, checking, checking Facebook Messenger, checking, checking every few minutes. I know some people that sleep with their phones. Don't do that. Come on. Not good, not healthy. I know some people that when they're out with their family or their friends, they're not there because they're busy staring at their stupid phone. And what's worse is when you're waiting for someone to call you or text you who doesn't or does so sporadically to keep you on the line. If somebody is playing you along or is there for a while and then gone again, stop that. Turn off the phone. Stop waiting for that little buzz or that little light to light up. That'll just drive you crazy. Put your phone down. Tonight, look outside. Breathe deep. Invest your time in the relationships with the people right there in the room with you. How's that for an idea, okay? I will be here to whisper in your ear and keep you company all night long. Thank you for being here. 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

0: Hi, good evening. Welcome to the Delilah Show. Who is this?
1: Brett.
0: Brett, what can I do for you?
1: I would like to make a dedication to an ex-girlfriend of mine that left me a few weeks ago, and I just want her to know that I love and miss her.
0: What's her name?
1: And her name is Shay.
0: So why did Shay give you the boot, Bert?
1: Oh, well, she said she was afraid I was going to flip out on her or something. And
0: why, do you have a bad temper?
1: Yes, I do.
0: Okay, well, then before we go dedicating any songs to Shay, how about we talk about how you can deal with that temper so you get it under control?
1: So I am.
0: You're not hurting anyone's heart again.
1: Oh, I am. I'm going to counseling and everything. I've been going for quite a while now.
0: And is it making an impact?
1: Yes, it is.
0: Good for you. How old are you?
1: 34.
0: Okay, time to get this under control. It was probably time to get this under control, oh, say, 10, 15, 20 years ago, but I'm glad you're doing it now.
1: Oh, yeah, definitely.
0: You want to know something really, really scary that I would not normally confess, but since you're being honest about your bad temper, it's confession session. I will admit to you and anyone listening right now, I have a wicked bad temper that I have had to work on for the last 30 years of my life.
1: Wow.
0: I know, hard to believe, huh, that somebody who sounds so nice, so mellow on the radio...
1: I
0: can
1: know.
0: Be such a witch when I'm angry.
1: That's weird to hear.
0: It is. Bert, I have to give myself timeouts when I'm having a bad day and my kids are on my last nerve.
1: Yeah.
0: I will go lock myself in the bathroom and chill out so that I don't say anything I regret later.
1: Yeah, usually what I do is I'll go out for a walk to calm down.
0: Yep.
1: Yeah.
0: You have to de-escalate, otherwise something bad's going to happen.
1: Right, I agree.
0: All right, let me find a song for you and for Shay, and good luck.
1: I thank you very much.
0: Bye-bye.
1: You have a good night.

0: I was talking with a business associate last night. Actually, we were emailing each other, and I think sometimes you can hurt yourself in email because you don't have the visual contact or the inflections that you have when you talk face to face. And so a lot can be read into it. But sometimes you can get pretty honest and be pretty transparent in letters, in the written word. That's a little harder to do when you're face to face. But I was talking with a business associate, and I said, here is how, where I differ from most other people when it comes to business. A lot of people I know in business today come from a position that there's not enough. There's not enough money. There's not enough customers. There's not enough clients. There's not enough to go around. We must conserve and cut back. And sometimes you need to do that. But when you come from the opposite direction as I do, and you see everything as an opportunity, it's not that there's not enough, it's that there's so much you don't know where to start. You don't know how to begin to harvest all the blessings out there. You don't know how to contact all the potential customers or how to meet all their needs or how to go about forming those thousands of relationships that are just waiting to happen. Are you feeling like there's not enough love in the world? Oh, you're dreadfully wrong. There's so many people out there hungry for relationships that would be so thrilled to get to know you, to have a friendship with you. Think about that tonight. 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
0: My wish for you each night is that you'll hear something on this show that connects with your heart. A story, a song, or maybe just a word that helps you discover a little extra joy. And gratitude, real gratitude. I'm going to try to make that wish come true tonight on 102.3 The Rose.

0: welcome.
1: Hi.
0: What can I do for you?
1: I'm kind of having a problem right now with one of my best friends.
0: Okay. Tell Mother Delilah kind of what your problem you're having with this friend is. What's her name?
1: Oh, well, it's a guy.
0: What's his name?
1: Noel.
0: Okay. What's going on between Sydney and Noel?
1: Well, we've been, like, really close for probably, like, 2 years now. And because we both grew up in the same town. And I'm just about to go away to college. And all of a sudden, he, like, hits me with, you know, he wants to be with me. And
0: so you're good friends now, but he's romantically inclined.
1: Yeah.
0: Well, you're going away to college. Is he going away to the same college?
1: He's a year older than me, but he's postponing college. The scary thing is that his one sport, that it's just his life, and he's telling me that I'm going across the country to college, and he wants to follow me out there and give up his sport.
0: That's not a very healthy thing.
1: I know.
0: That tells me this is not a healthy kind of attitude.
1: I don't think it is.
0: No, that's kind of obsessive. If
1: yeah.
0: he's been working all of his life and his goal has been to participate in the Olympics, mm-hmm. and now he's ready to throw all that away and just follow you around, that's not good.
1: I know. It's kind of scaring me, but I'm really concerned because we've been incredibly close.
0: Well, then you need to say, you know what, Noel? We're incredibly close friends, and I love you dearly as a friend. And maybe in the future, you know, maybe things will happen and we're meant to be together. But right now, I want to concentrate on college, and you need to concentrate on your sport.
1: Mm-hmm.
0: And, you know, following me around the country is not a good idea.
1: Right.
0: Good luck.
1: Okay, thank you so much, Delilah.

WXMA Louisville, the new 102.3 The Rose. If you've joined us for the first time, I'm glad that you're here, because we are here to celebrate all that is good and right in the world with you. If you're a newcomer to the show, where have you been all these years? Well, no matter. I'm glad you're here now.

0: Hi, you've called the Delilah Show. Who is this?
1: Michael.
0: Michael, what can I do for you?
1: Well, I got in a fight with my friend Jamie because she was talking about me with my sister, and I didn't appreciate some things they said. So I told her I was never, ever, ever going to be a friend again, and I feel so bad because I got in her face a little bit. Sorry about that, but I just don't know, should I be her friend again or not?
0: And were you there during their gossiping?
1: No, they were walking down the hall, and I turned the corner, and I heard them, and I thought it was somebody else, but... You know, I was really upset.
0: And have you ever gossiped about anybody in your past, in your life?
1: Yeah.
0: Probably more than once.
1: Yeah. Mm-hmm.
0: Probably more than twice.
1: Probably like 50 million.
0: So it's not so much that they were gossiping, it's that you overheard it.
1: Yeah.
0: Because you and I both have said really unkind, cruel things about other people that we love. We just do it when they can't hear us, we think.
1: Yeah.
0: But what if somebody could listen in on every conversation you had? There'd be a lot of hurt feelings, wouldn't there?
1: Yeah, I would probably, no one would love me.
0: So don't you think forgiveness and talking and moving forward is a whole lot better than holding grudges and being holier than thou, since you and I do the same thing?
1: Yeah, you betcha.
0: To the degree that you will forgive others, honey, is the degree that you shall be forgiven for your mistakes. And if you're anything like me, you make a lot of mistakes.
1: Yeah, I do.
0: Good luck.

0: Tonight's Delilah's Dilemma is from Nagda, who says, I hear beautiful love stories, but mine is more of a dilemma right now. He and I were friends. He used to call me a lot. I wasn't interested in him because I had other problems weighing on my heart that I had to deal with. I used to share those things with him, and he was very honest and respectful, always there for me. One day I realized I had developed strong feelings for him, but it was too late. He was married. I respected his relationship. I always knew he wasn't happy, but I remained his friend, respecting that boundary. And then one day recently, he told me he was separated. He wasn't divorced yet. Now I wonder, what should I do? I know I do love him, and I know he has feelings for me. Should I encourage him to divorce, which is what I feel he wants to hear? I don't want to be the one who tells him, however, to get a divorce. I just don't know what to do. They do not have any children together. Please help me, from Magda. Magda, I will have my Mother Delilah words of advice for you coming up next. 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

Tonight's Delilah's Dilemma is for Magda, who has a friend, a male friend that's been a friend for years, was a good friend, and then she developed feelings for him, but it was too late because he had already committed to someone else. Now he's separated from that someone else, and Magda is wondering, should she encourage him to get a divorce? Magda, that's not up to you. He has to be the one to decide if there is any way to save his marriage or not. Certainly be a friend to him. Certainly be there to listen to him. Certainly if he asks, do you have feelings for him? You can be honest because you do. But he needs to be the one to close that door completely before he opens the next door. If he knows that the marriage cannot be saved, there's nothing he can do to breathe life into it. There's a difference, like in the Princess Bride, there's a difference between mostly dead and all dead. If the marriage is all dead and there is no way to revive it, he needs to be the one to recognize that. You can't do that for him. If he does recognize that and the marriage is over and God frees him from that, then definitely let him know how you feel. Don't hesitate this time, girlfriend.

0: Do you have a forever friend in your life? Someone that you know that will be there for you through thick and thin no matter what. Someone that you can trust with all your heart. Not somebody who plays games and says hurtful things or does cruel things or tries to be divisive and split people up, but somebody who is like a magnet, like glue that holds people together and holds relationships together. I love having true friends who don't try to tell me what to do, who will share what's on their heart and then let it go instead of demanding their own way. I love that I have true friends that I can trust, that I know are trustworthy and will never, ever, ever do anything to be cruel or unkind. I hope you've got a friend like that. And more importantly, I so pray you are that kind of friend to others. 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
1: Roadies, I gotta tell you something. 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

0: 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This is Delilah.
1: Hi, Delilah.
0: Hi, who's this?
1: This is Sarah.
0: Sarah, how can I help to make your night a little bit brighter?
1: I was wondering if you could pick out a song for my boyfriend and I.
0: Okay, tell me about your honey and what you want to tell him on the air.
1: Well, we've been dating for about 6 months now. I love him with all my heart. He's like probably the best man I've ever been with. We actually dated in eighth grade, so, you know, we've already kind of been talking about, you know, maybe in the future getting married and stuff. So if you guys could...
0: Wait. How old are you?
1: 19.
0: Why are we jumping into the forever conversation at 19? Have you finished college yet?
1: No.
0: Have you started college yet?
1: Yes, I'm a sophomore in college.
0: Okay.
1: And he'll be done. He's a firefighter, so he's done with school. I'm not saying that we would get married right now or anything, but, you know, like, we've
0: Someday.
1: Insinuated it. Yeah, we've insinuated it and stuff like that.
0: You're letting each other kind of know that each other has the qualities you would want in a forever person, and you really think he's cute.
1: Yes, exactly. I'm not saying, oh, let's get married tomorrow or whatever, but hopefully in the future after I'm done with college and I'm graduated and everything.
0: Okay. So

0: Making sense.
1: Exactly.
0: Good for you. Why wasn't I that wise at your age?
1: I had to grow up pretty fast, I guess.
0: You just have a lot more wisdom and maturity than I did at your age. You should be very proud of yourself.
1: Thank you.
0: I'll find a good song for you. What's his name?
1: His name is Josh.
0: Josh. Okay.
1: Yes. All right. Thank you.

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1: I hope you are having a relaxing, peaceful night. I hope that things are going well in your corner of the world. I hope that you have love, generosity, and serenity in your heart. And I hope this show helps those things to just grow deeper and deeper.

0: Hi, good evening. Who is this?
1: Hi, Delilah. This is Anjanette.
0: Anjanette, what a pretty name. What can I do for you?
1: Hi, I was wondering if you could play a song for Scotty. He's my first love. He recently contacted me here in the last weekend of April. And I drove about 3 hours in the dead of night just on the whim that things might be and feel the same. And I was wondering if you could play Stuck
0: Wait, wait,
1: on you.
0: Wait, wait, wait, wait, wait, wait.
1: Okay.
0: Back up. Your first love at how old? How old were you when you met Scotty?
1: I met Scotty whenever we were about 11 or 12 years old.
0: Okay. And did you date like in high school? Was this a boy next door crush thing?
1: Well, that's kind of what it started out, but my father was real strict and he had a much older sister that was best friends with my mom. And so, you know, there wasn't anything that we really got away with back in the day. But
0: hope not at 11 and 12.
1: Absolutely not. But that went on for about a period of 4 or 5 years. Even though we were forbidden to see one another, we always found a way.
0: Of course, when teenagers are forbidden to see each other, they always find a way.
1: Always.
0: For me, it was sneaking out in the dead of night, stuffing my bed with pillows and running down to the beach.
1: Well, it was similar, but a cemetery.
0: Okay, we met in the cemetery a couple of times too, but I would never admit that publicly. Yeah. Okay, so now how many years later? Fast forward.
1: 20 years.
0: And how did he contact you?
1: He contacted me through Messenger. From there forth, my heart has just been a flutter.
0: So you feel like you're 15 again?
1: Oh, gosh.
0: Well, you're not going to go make out in the cemetery, are you?
1: Absolutely not.
0: And now you have much better cars to kiss in than you did back in high school, I bet.
1: That's true.
0: Okay, Anjanette, let me find a song for you and Scotty. You have a good night.
1: Thank you. You too.

0: Do you feel tonight unloved? Do you feel unlovable? Why? What circumstances are holding you back from being able to fully love and to be fully loved? What habits, what information from the past, what wounds are you hanging on to? What are you hanging on to that is preventing you from fully loving someone? And I'm not just talking about romantic love. I'm talking about fully loving another human being or allowing another human being to fully love you. I hope tonight you tear down those barriers and you let love into your life. 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

0: Thank you for calling. Good evening. Who's this?
1: This is Christina Gonzalez. How are you?
0: Hi, Christina. I'm good. What can I do for you?
1: Yes, ma'am. I'm so excited to get to you. Me and my fiance are getting married, and we are needing, I'm needing a song that I can dedicate to him. We met at school, and we were playing, he actually turned around and gave me a game of tic-tac-toe, and that's how it all started.
0: And you're silly in love.
1: Yes, very much.
0: And you need the perfect song to walk in with, or the perfect song for your first dance?
1: Either or.
0: Either or. You just need a lot of love songs to think about.
1: Yes.
0: Yes, and you have called the right place. You've called the professional. So big wedding or small wedding?
1: It's a very small wedding. It's just going to be like small family and some friends that have kind of observed our relationship and encouraged it and supported it.
0: Let me play a song for you.
1: Thank you so much.
0: Bye-bye, hon.
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0: It is time for me to disappear out of here and take off into the darkness. 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And I hope you do me a favor. Take some time out of your busy schedule to slow down and love someone. 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

0: welcome to the Delilah Show. Who is this?
1: This is Nicole.
0: Nicole, what can I do for you?
1: I just wanted to say it's my husband and my 7th anniversary, wedding anniversary.
0: Happy anniversary.
1: Thank you. I appreciate that.
0: 3 more years and I can, you know, sing you the anniversary song.
1: Well, I'm sure we're going to make it that far and much longer.
0: And who's the little one I hear cooing in the background?
1: That is our son. We just got back to from a comedy show, and we went to go pick him up from my mother's house. So we're getting out for the night.
0: Well, I'm glad you had a fun anniversary. Let me play a good song for you.
1: Thank you so much.

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Uptown, funk you up. 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

0: Hey, it's Kelly Kay, 102.3 The Rose. We know afternoons can get hectic. Carpools, deadlines, dinner plans, practices. Somehow you're supposed to stay on top of it all. I'll hang out with you the whole way. 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

And this town's lost its faith. 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Oh my, my, oh my, my love. 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

0: it's Amy Nick, your morning chick on 102.3 The Rose. While you're juggling those kids, coffee, your calendars, and everything else, we are right along with you. We'll have a little fun, listen to some feel-good songs, and at 9, my dog Rosie officially roughs in the workday with Rosie's Rough House. A little wag, a little whoop, and a whole lot of fun to ease you into the morning. So take a breath, turn up the music, and let's make the day feel better together on 102.3 The Rose.
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0: Hey, it's Kelly Kay, 102.3 The Rose. We know afternoons can get hectic. Carpools, deadlines, dinner plans, practices. Somehow you're supposed to stay on top of it all. 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

0: Hey, it's Amy Nick, your morning chick on 102.3 The Rose. While you're juggling those kids, coffee, your calendars, and everything else, we are right along with you. We'll have a little fun, listen to some feel-good songs, and at 9, my dog Rosie officially roughs in the workday with Rosie's Rough House. A little wag, a little whoop, and a whole lot of fun to ease you into the morning. So take a breath, turn up the music, and let's make the day feel better together on 102.3 The Rose.
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1: They say the holy water's watered down, and this town's lost its faith. 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

0: 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We know afternoons can get hectic. 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

0: It's Amy Nick, your morning chick on 102.3 The Rose. While you're juggling those kids, coffee, your calendars, and everything else, we are right along with you. We'll have a little fun, listen to some feel-good songs, and at 9, my dog Rosie officially roughs in the workday with Rosie's Rough House. A little wag, a little whoop, and a whole lot of fun to ease you into the morning. So take a breath, turn up the music, and let's make the day feel better together on 102.3 The Rose.
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1: They say the holy water's watered down, and this town's lost its faith. 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

0: Hey, it's Amy Nick, your morning chick on 102.3 The Rose. While you're juggling those kids, coffee, your calendars, and everything else, we are right along with you. We'll have a little fun, listen to some feel-good songs, and at 9, my dog Rosie officially roughs in the workday with Rosie's Roughhouse. A little wag, a little whoop, and a whole lot of fun to ease you into the morning. So take a breath, turn up the music, and let's make the day feel better together on 102.3 The Rose.
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1: Come on in and make yourself at home. It's time to kick off your shoes. Pour yourself a nice, tall, cold glass of iced tea. And talk to me. Tell me who you're thinking about. Tell me who's on your heart tonight. Tell me what your hopes are, what your dreams are. We're here to share those dreams with you tonight.

0: Hi, good evening. Welcome aboard. What can I do for you, Carrie?
1: I would love for you to play a song that I can play for my husband next month on our anniversary to tell him how much I love him and appreciate him for him working two jobs and going to college and working extra security games and following me on all of my photography jobs and helping take care of my four kids.
0: Wow.
1: He is so awesome.
0: You married Superman.
1: I think I did.
0: He works two jobs.
1: He has a full-time job, a part-time job. He goes to school at a university part-time. He does security for basketball games. He does security for football and basketball games. He's on a soccer committee with the kids that play soccer. Plus, we have four kids and follows me on all of my jobs. He's excellent.
0: When does he sleep?
1: Right now. Not very often. We had carpet laid yesterday, and he got off at like 7:30 in the morning. And he stayed up until 6 at night, slept about 3 hours, and then went to work so he could help lay carpet.
0: Is he allergic to kryptonite? Does he have a big S on his chest?
1: I don't think he is allergic to I think he just can do anything.
0: All right. Let me try to find a song that will come close to touching upon his wonderfulness.
1: I sure appreciate it.
0: You have a great anniversary. How many years?
1: It'll be 7 next month.
0: All right. Congratulations, sweetie. God bless you.
1: Y'all too. Thank you.

0: Tonight's Delilah's Dilemma says, my name is Ashley. I'm 22. I've grown up listening to your radio station. For the past 8 years, I've had a friend that's been like no other. She's been there for me at my worst and my best, and I have been for her. We tell each other everything. We've stayed in each other's lives when everyone else walked out on us. Recently, she and another friend of hers reconnected, kind of pushing me off to the side. Deep down, it's hurting me, but I don't want to show any type of emotion that would cause conflict. I was just wondering if you could give me any type of advice that might help me in a situation like this. Thank you from Ashley. Ashley, I will have my words for you coming up next. 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
2: 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So before you give yourself a F, come see me first. 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Woo! 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

Tonight's Delilah's Dilemma is from Ashley, who has a good friend that's been her best friend for 8 years. And now that best friend has found another friend and is kind of pushing her aside. And Ashley, these are really good questions, because in romantic relationships, there are clearly defined rights and wrongs. But in friendships, not so much. And you don't know when you're being jealous, or when you're being insecure, when you're being possessive, or when you're being foolish, or when you're truly being hurt. So here's what I would say to you, Ashley. If this friend is the kind of friend like you described, who's been there through everything, then she's somebody you can talk to. Somebody that you can say, we used to spend a whole lot of time together, and we used to have a really precious friendship, and now I'm kind of missing you, and I don't want to feel resentment, and I don't want to feel left out, but I'm sort of feeling resentful and left out. And if she's truly a good friend, those feelings, talking about your feelings, will be safe and will be okay. If she twists those things and makes it convoluted, or tries to say you have no right to feel that way, blah, blah, blah, then she's not really the good friend that you had thought that she was. Or she has moved on with her life and no longer values your friendship. If she is truly a friend, you can share your feelings with her. Good luck and God bless you.

0: So how many students are getting ready to go off to college this weekend? How many parents are going to Walmart or wherever looking for garbage baskets, laundry baskets, all the things they'll need in their dorm room or their new apartment? Oh my gosh, I remember my first apartment. I had so much fun in my first apartment. Way too much fun. Thank you for being here with us tonight. If you are getting ready to head off to college, may you not be quite as foolish as my roommates and I were in our first apartment. 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

0: Hi, Liz. What can I do for you tonight?
1: I want to request a song to dedicate to someone. He listens to the station, and he doesn't know that I feel this way. I'm planning on telling him soon. But the song is Faithfully by Journey.
0: And who are you faithfully holding out hope for?
1: It's a friend that I've known for a while.
0: I get that. What is this friend's first name? Oh, come on, Liz. If you're bold enough to hit redial 500 times to get through to me, you can at least tell me his first name.
1: He's Russian, so his name is Dmitry.
0: So you and Dmitry are friends, but you've got a crush on him.
1: Yes.
0: And you aren't sure if you want the world to know.
1: Well, I have a lot of friends that listen to the station.
0: Oh, we'll just keep it between us, okay?
1: You got
0: just
1: it.
0: Just our little secret. Just me and you and Dmitry and maybe one or two other people.
1: I'll call back if things work out.
0: All right. Good luck.

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Is there something you need to say? Is there something you need to share with someone? Do you need to tell someone you love them or that you're sorry? Do you need to tell somebody that you have wronged them and you need to own your behavior? Do you need to reach through the miles, maybe through the years, and go back and reconnect or rekindle a friendship from years gone by? Do you need to say thank you to somebody? If so, call me and tell me, and I will do my best to pass that along for you.

0: good evening. Who is this?
1: This is Austin.
0: Austin, what can I do for you?
1: I was wondering if you could play a song for me.
0: Austin, who are you thinking of?
1: I'm thinking of my wife, Victoria.
0: And what do you want to tell the world about Victoria?
1: I love her, and I'm excited to be finally, after 3 to 4 years of trying, we're finally being blessed with a baby girl, and I'm traveling down to where she's at, hoping, praying that I can make it in time.
0: So she's in labor right now?
1: Yes, ma'am.
0: Oh, man, how nervous are you, Dad?
1: Oh, my heart is going about 100 miles an hour right now.
0: Just so long as you're not doing 100 miles an hour, we need you to arrive safely. How far are you from the hospital?
1: Oh, right now, about 300 miles.
0: Oh, no. What are you, a truck driver or something?
1: No, ma'am. I'm a sergeant in the United States Marine Corps.
0: Oh, God bless you. And have you picked out a name?
1: Gracie Morgan.
0: So I'm kind of a part of this, Austin. I feel so I feel like a midwife almost. How far apart were the contractions when you last talked to her?
1: They were about 2 minutes apart, but she's not dilating.
0: Okay, 300 miles. That's 4.5-5 hours if you drive the speed limit. No you'll make it.
1: Oh, yeah. I'm hoping.
0: Can't you, like, call a cop friend and have them give you one of those police escorts or something?
1: I wish. That would be nice.
0: That would be very nice.
1: Oh, yeah.
0: I will say a prayer that you make it there on time to see your baby girl into the world and that you'd get there safely.
1: Oh, yeah. Thank you.
0: God bless you.
1: Thank you.

0: It's such a lovely time of year for making new friends, especially when you travel. I have a friend that was able to travel with his family to Italy to celebrate a big birthday. And while he was there, he met so many fascinating, interesting people, those who lived in Italy and a lot of tourists and people that were traveling there. And every day I would get a report about the wonderful people that he and his family were meeting along their journey. Don't you love making new friends? Remember that Girl Scout song, Make New Friends But Keep the Old? One is silver and the other's gold. We'll be back. You're listening to Delilah
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1: Hi, who is this?
2: Hi, Rachel.
1: What can I do for you, Rachel?
2: Okay, he can't hear this right now because he's in a plane and flying around in a huge helicopter. He's a Marine. And his
1: Wait, back up. Who is him? What's his name?
2: Jake is his name.
1: Jake.
2: And I
1: like
2: met him.
1: Like Jakey
2: in...
1: Cupcakey? He's a Marine?
2: Yes.
1: Sergeant Cupcake.
2: Yes, Sergeant Cupcake. Yes. I think you just made a new nickname for him.
1: Okay, tell me about Jakey Cupcakey, who's flying around in one of those big choppers.
2: Well, I met him through one of my great friends, Miranda, and I honestly, when I met him, I was fed up with men. I'm only 21, but I was fed up, and I just didn't want to deal with them anymore. And the funny part is that I wasn't too happy, so I didn't exactly have a smile on my face. And
1: Okay, the long and the short is you are stupid in love, you are sprung on this guy, you're talking every night, and you're hoping he's gaga over you.
2: Pretty much.
1: Yeah.
2: He's been in the Marines for 5 years, and just... I'm beyond ecstatic for him to come home, and so we can go on our first date, and
1: girlfriend, just say I'm bit by the love bug. I got a bad Delilah. I got a bad Delilah. I got a wicked bad.
2: Oh man, yeah.
1: Okay, so let me find the perfect song for Jakey, Sergeant Jakey Cupcakey.
2: Yes, that would be great.
1: You have a good night.
2: You too, Delilah.
1: Bye-bye.

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0: 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Thank you for letting me be a part of it. 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

0: Hi, welcome to the Delilah Show. Who is this?
1: This is Sue. I'm just waiting to go to work. And I just want to tell you, I love your show. It's awesome. It makes my day.
0: So, Sue, where do you work so late at night that you're going to work here while I'm on the air?
1: Casino.
0: Oh, that's hard work.
1: Yeah, I clean here. It's a pitiful job, but it's a job nowadays.
0: Who says it's a pitiful job? Pitiful in what way? They don't pay you enough?
1: Clean, and that's the worst job in the casino, but if it wasn't for us, I guess they wouldn't have a casino.
0: Yeah, I appreciate so much the janitorial teams that work so hard at night. It might be hard work, and it might be not work where you don't get a lot of praise, but boy, do I appreciate you.
1: Thanks. I mean, they do appreciate me, but sometimes it feels like they don't, but I just thank God every day I got a job.
0: Yep, and in this day and age, that is a blessing, is it not?
1: It is. And thank you very much. Have a great night, and I love you.
0: Love you, hon. Thank you.

complain about. WXMA Louisville, the new 102.3 The Rose. Wherever you are, whatever you're doing, I hope you are enjoying yourself. I hope you're doing something good for yourself and good for someone else. I hope you're reaching out in love to those around you. If you're feeling lonely tonight, maybe you're missing someone special. I hope that we can help to fill that void in some small way with the stories we share and the songs that we play. If you found us for the very first time, welcome aboard. Delight.

0: Hi, Nancy. Thank you for calling. How can I help to make your night special?
1: Well, I would just like to dedicate a song to wish my son and my daughter a happy birthday. My son turned 30 and my daughter turned 24 today. And they're pretty special children.
0: Happy birthday to your kids. What are their names?
1: Mark is my son and Lisa is my daughter. I do have a little story to tell you, though, that's really sweet.
0: Okay.
1: When my son was 5, he said that he would like to have a brother or sister. And it didn't appear that we were going to have any more children because we weren't doing anything to prevent it, and nothing had appeared. So we told him there probably would be no more children or no more babies in our house. He said, well, I'm going to pray for one. So we said, okay, that's fine, you do that. Well, sure enough, before long, we had to say, Mark, guess what?
0: Guess
1: we're
0: what?
1: We're going to have a baby.
0: God answered your prayer.
1: He did. And he said, oh, that's great. I'm going to name her Lisa Marie. Well, we said, you better pick out a boy's name. It could be a boy. He said, oh, no, Mom. I prayed for a girl. So when we had a little girl, we let him name her Lisa Marie. And she's been his little baby doll ever since.
0: Can I call Mark? Because there's a couple of things I'd like him to pray for me. But,
1: yeah.
0: You know, there's some other issues. I'd love that kind of power.
1: Well, he has very strong faith. I think if you wanted anybody to pray for you, you could certainly feel confident that he would do it.
0: Thank you for sharing your story.
1: Thank you so much.
0: You have a great night, honey.